Good morning, everybody. Sabah al khair. Ana ismi Habiba. My name is Habiba, and I'll be your host for the Praise Hour this morning. I'm so happy you're here listening to us on Passion Radio, joined with Telavi. And I'm so happy you've joined me this morning. We're going to fill this morning with worship, with encouragement, and with worship songs that point us to Jesus. So let's worship Him and lift His name up high. It is Friday. I hope you're really excited for the weekend. Let's thank the Lord for the week that has passed and praise Him for what is to come. We have listened together to I Thank God by House Fires. Now we will listen to the Song of the Conqueror by Osir Dubora Youth Team.

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0: We have listened together to Brighter Days by Blessing Ofer. For the good news verse of the day today, 2 Peter 1 verse 3 says, His divine power has granted to us all things that pertain to life and godliness through the knowledge of Him who called us into His own glory and excellence. بالعربي من بطرس الثانية 1:3 بتقول كما أن قدرته الإلهية قد وهبت لنا كل ما هو للحياة والتقوى بمعرفة الذي دعانا بالمجد والفضيلة. And now we will listen together to Demons by Josiah Queen.
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We have listened together to Zayil Ibn al-Dol by Better Life. And for ministry time today, I wanted to read with you from 2 Timothy 2, verses 1 to 13. And it says, it is titled, The Good Soldier of Christ Jesus. And it says, You then, my child, be strengthened by the grace that is in Christ Jesus, that what you have heard from me in the presence of many witnesses, entrust to faithful men who will be able to teach others also. Share in suffering as a good soldier of Christ Jesus. No soldier gets entangled in civilian pursuits, since his aim is to please the one who enlisted him. An athlete is not crowned unless he competes according to the rules. It is the hard-working farmer who ought to have the first share of the crops. Think over what I say, for the Lord will give you understanding in everything. Remember Jesus Christ risen from the dead, the offspring of David, as preached in my gospel, for which I am suffering, bound with chains as a criminal. But the word of God is not bound. Therefore I endure everything for the sake of the elect, that they also may obtain the salvation that is in Christ Jesus with eternal glory. The saying is trustworthy, for if we have died with him, we will also live with him. If we endure, we will also reign with him. If we deny him, he will also deny us. If we are faithless, he remains faithful, for he cannot deny himself. And I love that passage so much. I hope it spoke to you and just ministered to your heart as well. I loved how it says, share in sufferings of good soldier of Christ Jesus, and that an athlete is not crowned unless he competes according to the rules. It says, remember that Jesus Christ risen from the dead, he is the offspring of David, and this is why he is suffering, bound with chains as a criminal, but the word of God is not bound. So no matter what your circumstances are, no matter where you're at, you may be bound, you may be persecuted, but remember that the word of God is not bound. Therefore, endure everything for the sake of the elect, that they also may obtain the salvation that is in Christ Jesus. Remember, if we have died with him, we will also live with him. If we endure, we will also reign. But if we deny, he will deny us. If we are faithless, he remains faithful, because he cannot deny himself. And I hope this is encouraging to you. We will now listen together to Gold by Apollo Ltd. Have you-

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We have listened together to a washed by elevation rhythm, and truly we've been washed by the water and the blood. I'm as good as new. Oh, hallelujah. And as the hour is coming to an end, I wanted to encourage you with Proverbs 23:17, and it says, "Let not your heart envy sinners, but continue in the fear of the Lord all the day." I hope you fear the Lord day after day, and just praise Him and bless His name. We will now listen together to "Praise You Anywhere" by Brandon Lake. I hope as the weekend's coming up, you're praising the Lord anywhere, wherever you are, you're just praising Him. I hope you have a great rest of your day and great weekend. This was Habiba, and remember, you are

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2: Thank you, Amy. Today's weather forecast, sunshine and a few afternoon clouds. A stray shower or thunderstorm is possible for today. The high should be about 90 degrees. Some passing clouds for tonight. A stray shower or thunderstorm possible. The low 59 degrees. 57 in Farmington. Shiprock 58. Bayfield 53. 56 in Durango. Pagosa Springs 52. Cortez 57. Monticello, Utah 61. Cuba, New Mexico, 59. Gallup has 56. And Window Rock, Arizona, 56 degrees as well. 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Now their temperatures in their language. درجة الحرارة المئوية في القاهرة 34, Tunis 30, الجزائر 28, Casablanca 30, اسكندرية 26, أسوان 41, عمان 30, المنيا 34, شرم الشيخ 35, ودبي 35. That's your weather forecast and your temperatures from the four corners of the United States to the four corners of the world. 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
2: Most people who remember September 11th can tell you where they were when the news came. 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We also remember what rose quietly in the days that followed. Strangers helped strangers. Churches opened their doors. Courage simply showed up. 25 years later, remembrance still asks something of us. To value life. To reject hatred. To pray for those who serve. And to bring peace into the place God has given us. May we remember with humility. May we live with gratitude. And may God comfort every heart that still carries the loss. 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
2: 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Thank you, Desert View, for bringing us good news on the radio every morning at this time. The music continues. Here's Josiah Queen and Brandon Lake. In the

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4: All right, time now for the Bible question. You got to be first with the correct answer in order to win. Let's open to the book of 1 Kings, chapter 17. 1 Kings, chapter 17, and I believe the verse is, I want to say 19, but it looks like verse 9 also, and 20. It's the story. You can go either verse 19 or verse 9. So 1 Kings chapter 17, verse 19 and 20, you will find the answer there to the following question. Listen carefully. Whom did Elijah revive from the dead at the home of the widow? Whom did Elijah revive from the dead at the home of the widow? Do you know? You got to be first with the correct answer in order to win. 505-327-7202. 505-327-7202. Here we go.

0: Passion Radio, C'est la vie radio, in the middle of the Bible question, and I've got Kimberly on the phone. Hey, good morning, Kimberly. How are you?
1: Good morning. I'm fine, thank you.
0: Good. Tell me about yourself.
1: Well, I'm a wife and a mother. I'm a retired pastor's wife, and right now I'm just pretty much enjoying all my grandkids right now.
0: Okay. That's a cool thing to do. Yeah, it is. It is a cool thing to do. How many grandchildren do you have?
1: I have 8 as of this year.
0: Wow, and still counting, right? 8 and counting.
1: Well, my youngest said she won't have any kids, so I'm okay with that. 8.
0: Okay.
1: 8's a good number.
0: Yeah, all right. Okay. Why do you listen to Passion Radio, Kimberly?
1: Oh my goodness, because it lifts up my day. The Holy Spirit that lives in me communes with that, and it makes me feel good, even though the news and everything all around us is telling bad things, you know, and bad things are happening around me. This gives me peace.
0: Amen. Well said. Thank you, Kimberly, for sharing that. Praise the Lord for that. He gets the praise. All right, Kimberly, you came up with the correct answer.
1: Always.
0: Yeah. So who did Elijah raise from the dead?
1: The widow of Zarephath's son.
0: That's it. That's it. The widow's son. That's the correct answer. You came up with the correct answer. You won the Chick-fil-A meal. Congratulations.
1: Yay!
0: Yeah, all right. Well, Kimberly, I've got your phone number, and Amy will give you a call here in about an hour or so. So be near your phone.
1: Okay.
0: Thank you.
1: I will. Thank you so much.
0: Bye-bye.

0: Later on, after John was arrested, Jesus went into Galilee, where he preached God's good news. "The time promised by God has come at last," he announced. "The kingdom of God is near. Repent of your sins and believe the good news." Mark 1, 14 and 15. There's that word again, repent. In my humble opinion, repentance is the main missing ingredient in much of Christianity today. Too many who consider themselves Jesus followers say things like, "Oh, what's the big fuss if I sin? God's going to forgive me again and again. After all, I'm a Christian." In World War II, a devout Christian named Dietrich Bonhoeffer voluntarily returned to Germany in an attempt to save the Jews and awaken the Christian church. In his writings, he came up with the term cheap grace. That describes the attitude of feeling free to sin carelessly and repeatedly, trusting it really doesn't matter because the Lord will forgive us endlessly. To our sinless Savior Jesus, it must seem like us spitting in his face when we cheapen his grace. Scripture gives us dozens of examples of God's patience with his people when they strayed and sinned, yet he did set limits. And as a loving father always does, the Lord taught them there were consequences for their behaviors and disobedience. In one situation, thousands of them missed their opportunity to reach the promised land because they never truly turned from their ongoing sin. Will we? Don't tell yourself you don't sin. We all lie, cheat, and steal in many ways. Romans 3:23 says, "For everyone has sinned, we all fall short of God's glorious standard." We tell ourselves it's just small stuff, so it's no big deal. Our perfect God says otherwise and hates all sin equally. The Bible repeatedly warns us to repent. Make that U-turn now so Christ may transform you into his image. Oh Jesus, show me how to turn away from my ongoing sin so I may walk closely in ongoing relationship with you again. Help me to know beyond a doubt things between us are more than just all right, that I am living a life that is right in your sight. Lord, bring us to our knees in revival of our spirit. Forgive us. Change us. Use us for your kingdom.
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1: And here it is, the Impossible Question. Listen carefully now. About a third of young adults say they do not know how to do this. It is cooking something, making something. And that's your first hint. It is cooking something. Young adults, a third of them do not know how to do this. And let me give you another hint besides it's cooking something or making it. How to make it. I'm going to say that the first word that could describe this food is Italian. Italian. So, a third of young adults do not know how to do this. Make this Italian food. What is this Italian food? 505-327-7202. 505-327-7202.

0: now.
1: Well, I tell you what, we did have somebody come up with the correct answer, but they were so honest and sincere, and they said, you know, I won recently, and I'm going to let somebody else win here. And that's a very good thing that she did. All right, about a third of young adults say they do not know how to make this Italian food. What do you think that Italian food is? 505-327-7202. You got to be first with the correct answer in order to win. Your last chance right now.

0: 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The impossible question. Well, I tell you what, we don't have a winner, and so let me give you the answer on that one. Many tried, but were wrong, except for one person who actually came up with the correct answer, but she was honest and said, you know what, I won recently. So about a third of young adults say they do not know how to cook spaghetti. That's true. Make spaghetti. That's the correct answer. About a third of young adults do not know how to make spaghetti. That is the correct answer. All right. As we get back to more music with Brendan Lake.
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3: Most people who remember September 11th can tell you where they were when the news came. Behind every number was a name, a family, and a future changed that morning. Today, we remember those who were killed, those who ran toward danger, and those who carried grief long after the cameras moved on. We also remember what rose quietly in the days that followed. Strangers helped strangers. Churches opened their doors. Courage simply showed up. 25 years later, remembrance still asks something of us. To value life. To reject hatred. To pray for those who serve. And to bring peace into the place God has given us. May we remember with humility. May we live with gratitude. And may God comfort every heart that still carries the loss. 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

Good morning, everybody. Sabah al khair. Ana ismi Habiba. My name's Habiba, and I'll be your host for the Praise Hour this morning on Passion Radio, joined with C'est La Vie. It is finally Friday. I hope you're excited for the weekend. I hope you'll get a chance this weekend to just rest and to abide in the Lord and to abide in the Word of God. I'm excited to start the morning with some praise and worship. We have listened together to All Because of Mercy by Casting Crowns, and now we will listen together to a hymn of What is the Most Beautiful by Osra Dubora Youth Team.

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We have listened together to your love by Brandon Heath, and for the good news verse of the day today comes from Ephesians 4 verse 2, and it says, "With all humility and gentleness, with patience bearing with one another in love." بالعربية من أفسس 4:2 بتقول بكل تواضع ووداعة وطول أناة محتملين بعضكم بعضا في المحبة. And I love how it says all these things with the humility.

gentleness and patience and bearing with one another, but all of this do it in love. I hope this is encouraging. We will now listen together to "Wait for Me" by Zach Williams and Ben Fuller. Hey.

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have listened together to Alimni Ya Rab Kaifa Aish by Better Life. And for ministry time today, I want to read with you from Habakkuk 3, verses 17 to 19. And it says, though the fig tree should not blossom, nor fruit be on the vines, the produce of the olive fail, and the fields yield no food, the flock be cut off from the fold, and there be no herd in the stalls, yet I will rejoice in the Lord. I will take joy in the God of my salvation. God the Lord is my strength. He makes my feet like the deer's, and he makes me tread on my high places. I love this little passage so much. It is the last few verses in Habakkuk, and in the book of Habakkuk. And it is so beautiful because it says that even this would not happen, even if this didn't happen, even if this, even so, yet I will rejoice in the Lord, and I will take joy in the God of my salvation. Habakkuk says that God the Lord, with capital L, referring to Yahweh, God's personal name, Yahweh is my strength. He makes my feet like the deer's, and he makes me tread on my high places. I hope this is our prayer for today, that even if this doesn't happen, even if our circumstances are different, even so, we will rejoice in the Lord and we will take joy in him, because he is the God of our salvation and he is our strength. Now we will listen together to New Creation by Mac.

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We have listened together to Worthy of It All by C.C. Winans. And Francis, the hour is coming to an end. Ezekiel 34:15 says, I myself will be the shepherd of my sheep, and I myself will make them lie down, declares the Lord God. I hope this is encouraging. We will now listen together to Heart of the Father by Ryan Ellis. I hope you have a great day and great weekend. This was Habiba. And remember, you are very, very loved.

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So if you're already exhausted, just thinking about everything on your to-do list today, you're going to love this. I'm Doug on Passion Radio, and there's a new kind of social club catching on called a rest club. Well, people get together once a month, often in a park, but instead of running or networking or learning pickleball, they simply rest. There's a little conversation about different kinds of rest, and then everybody gets quiet and basically does nothing together. A lady started this in New York and says she keeps hearing the same thing. I'm exhausted, but I don't know how to rest. And there's actually some psychology behind doing it together. Being around other calm people can help settle you down so you don't have that little voice saying, you should be doing something productive right now. So if anybody asks what you're doing this weekend, you can say, sorry, I have plans. I'm doing nothing.

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There's Megan Woods and Heaven Down Here on Passion Radio. I'm Doug, excited for King and Country coming to Albuquerque for their Most Beautiful Colors tour on October the 1st. 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Deadline for entry is 5 p.m. on September 24th, so you got some time. The winner will be announced by Fareed on the Daybrightener between 8 and 9 on Friday, September 25th. Okay.

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1: Authorities are responding. Most people who remember September 11th can tell you where they were when the news came. Behind every number was a name, a family, and a future changed that morning. Today, we remember those who were killed, those who ran toward danger, and those who carried grief long after the cameras moved on. We also remember what rose quietly in the days that followed. Strangers helped strangers. Churches opened their doors. Courage simply showed up. 25 years later, remembrance still asks something of us. To value life. To reject hatred. To pray for those who serve. And to bring peace into the place God has given us. May we remember with humility. May we live with gratitude. And may God comfort every heart that still carries the loss. Passion Radio Network.
2: 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It's the same story. New face, same emptiness. Enjoy each other, get bored, move on, repeat. 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

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The Four Corners Quick Quiz here on Passion Radio. I'm Doug. What natural event is especially common during summer afternoons in the Four Corners region? Is it lake effect snow, monsoon thunderstorms, or hurricanes? Probably not too hard, but ponder that and stick around. We'll unveil the answer in just a few more songs. What natural event is especially common during summer afternoons in the Four Corners region? Lake effect snow, monsoon thunderstorms, or hurricanes?

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3: Evergreen is a song that's all about those moments in life where you're spiraling, where you feel like you're spinning out of control. 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
3: 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That's what the song is all about. Just a celebration of how good God is no matter what.

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1: There's a crack in your coffee mug. 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He pours himself in. Cracks aren't the end. 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

The right song at the right time, always on listener and business supported Passion Radio. I've got your answer for the Four Corners quick quiz, although I will admit this one is not too difficult. What natural event is especially common during summer afternoons in the Four Corners region? Is it lake effect snow, monsoon thunderstorms, or hurricanes? The answer, monsoon thunderstorms. Summer monsoon season can bring dramatic lightning storms and sudden heavy rains.

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1: Authorities are responding. Most people who remember September 11th can tell you where they were when the news came. 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We also remember what rose quietly in the days that followed. 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To value life. 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May we live with gratitude. 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